0: Crank it up. 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

0: 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Pinpoint weather.
1: A few clouds tonight with a low 8. Morning clouds tomorrow. Slight chance of afternoon showers on a high 19. And sunny Sunday, high 23. I'm Evelyn Matko.

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4: 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The notice now includes food truck areas, vendor markets, family activity zones, and multiple entertainment spaces across the entire downtown core. At this point, I should note, this no longer reads like a simple street closure. It reads like the entire downtown in Tilsonburg has been turned into a free, large-scale festival for families across southwestern Ontario, which I believe is exactly the point. 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

0: 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You've unlocked the ability to hear new music first by doing absolutely nothing except listening to us. Lucky you! 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

0: 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Pinpoint weather.
1: A few clouds tonight with a low 8. Morning clouds tomorrow. Slight chance of afternoon showers on a high 19. And sunny Sunday, high 23. I'm Evelyn Macko.

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0: 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Pinpoint weather.
1: A few clouds tonight with a low 8. Morning clouds tomorrow. Slight chance of afternoon showers on a high 19. And sunny Sunday, high 23. I'm Evelyn Macko.

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1: A few clouds tonight with a low 8. Morning clouds tomorrow. Slight chance of afternoon showers on a high 19. And sunny Sunday, high 23. I'm Evelyn Matko.

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0: 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Pinpoint weather.
4: Increasing cloudiness this morning with a chance of showers and risk of a thunderstorm this afternoon. High of 21 and low of 10 today. Tomorrow, a mix of sun and cloud with a chance of showers in the afternoon and evening. A high of 25 and low of 13. And on Monday, mainly cloudy with periods of rain and a high of 17.

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1: Increasing cloudiness this morning with a chance of showers this afternoon and a high of 21. Good morning, I'm Mac Vincent. Your pinpoint weather details are coming up. The federal government passed legislation this week giving cabinet the power to approve pesticide use in Canada, even if Health Canada has ruled a product unsafe. Critics say Bill C-30 allows politicians to override science in the name of economic or food security. Health and environmental groups warn the move could weaken protections for Canadians and ecosystems. Commercial shipping is slowly resuming through the Strait of Hormuz following a U.S.-Iran agreement. More than 20 oil tankers crossed the key route this week, with Iran temporarily waiving transit tolls. Traffic remains well below pre-war levels, though analysts say two-way oil flows suggest regional trade is steadily moving back toward normal operations. There may be a future for Toys R Us Canada despite its financial troubles. Owner Putman Investments is exploring a deal to acquire assets and keep stores operating. The company could continue using the brand until early 2027 or launch a rebrand as the chain shrinks from 53 stores to just 15. And Canada is imposing a 10% tariff on most imported canned vegetables to protect domestic producers from foreign dumping. Finance Minister François-Philippe Champagne says the measure takes effect immediately and lasts up to 200 days. Imports from the U.S. and Mexico are exempt, limiting expected impacts on grocery prices for consumers. In sports, in FIFA World Cup group stage play yesterday, the U.S. beat Australia 2-0, Scotland lost to Morocco 1-0, and Brazil beat Haiti 3-0. In Canadian football, Hamilton beat BC 41-27. Today, Toronto visits Ottawa and Montreal is in Edmonton. On the Diamonds, the Blue Jays got crushed by the Cubs 16-2. The two teams continue their series at Wrigley Field this afternoon. On the hard courts in women's pro basketball, the Toronto Tempo won over Connecticut 101-97. In golf, Canadian Brooke Henderson made a major move up the leaderboard at the Meyer Classic to reach 5-under after two rounds, five shots back of the leader. No subscriptions, no nonsense. 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
2: Increasing cloudiness this morning with a chance of showers and risk of a thunderstorm this afternoon. High of 21 and low of 10 today. Tomorrow, a mix of sun and cloud with a chance of showers in the afternoon and evening. A high of 25 and low of 13. And on Monday, mainly cloudy with periods of rain and a high of 17.
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8: Increasing cloudiness this morning with a chance of showers and risk of a thunderstorm this afternoon. High of 21 and low of 10 today. Tomorrow, a mix of sun and cloud with a chance of showers in the afternoon and evening. A high of 25 and low of 13. And on Monday, mainly cloudy with periods of rain and a high of 17.

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1: Increasing cloudiness this morning with a chance of showers this afternoon and a high of 21. Good morning, I'm Mac Vincent. Your pinpoint weather details are coming up. Gas prices across Canada have dropped following a tentative peace deal between Iran and the United States. But experts warn relief may be temporary. Prices are down nearly 5 cents a liter this week. Analysts say supply shortages and damaged refinery infrastructure could push prices higher again, even if shipping through the Strait of Hormuz fully resumes. A new report says Ontario needs more than 1 million university graduates by 2035 to fill high-demand jobs. Science, technology, engineering, math, and healthcare are expected to face the largest shortages. Experts say without enough skilled workers, Ontario risks slowing innovation, economic growth, and the rollout of emerging technologies like artificial intelligence. Montreal's mayor wants random police checks suspended following allegations of racism within the city's police force. 16 officers are under investigation and a patrol unit has been disbanded. Soraya Martinez-Ferrada says ending street checks would be a first step towards rebuilding public trust, while body cameras could improve accountability. And a family of beavers is being credited with solving chronic flooding near London's UK Underground's Greenford Station. Reintroduced to a nearby wetland in 2023, the animals built natural dams that slow water flow. Conservationists say the restored habitat is now protecting nearby streets and transit infrastructure from heavy rainfall. In sports, in FIFA World Cup group stage play yesterday, the U.S. blanked Australia 2-0. Scotland lost to Morocco 1-0, and Brazil took Haiti 3-0. In Canadian football, Hamilton beat BC 41-27. Today, Toronto visits Ottawa and Montreal is in Edmonton. On the diamonds, the Chicago Cubs crushed the Blue Jays 16-2. The two teams continue their series at Wrigley Field this afternoon. On the hard courts in women's pro basketball, the Toronto Tempo won over Connecticut 101-97. In golf, Canadian Brooke Henderson made a major move up the leaderboard yesterday at the Meyer Classic to reach 5-under after two rounds, 5 shots back of the leader. No subscriptions, no nonsense. 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
2: Good morning, Oxford. 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
5: Increasing cloudiness this morning with a chance of showers and risk of a thunderstorm this afternoon. High of 21 and low of 10 today. Tomorrow, a mix of sun and cloud with a chance of showers in the afternoon and evening. A high of 25 and low of 13. And on Monday, mainly cloudy with periods of rain and a high of 17.

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0: 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Pinpoint weather.
4: Increasing cloudiness this morning with a chance of showers and risk of a thunderstorm this afternoon. High of 21 and low of 10 today. Tomorrow, a mix of sun and cloud with a chance of showers in the afternoon and evening. A high of 25 and low of 13. And on Monday, mainly cloudy with periods of rain and a high of 17.

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0: brace yourselves, because the new Country 107.3 Community Cruiser is coming to crash your perfectly planned day. That's right, we'll be popping up at festivals and events all over town like that one cousin who never RSVPs but always shows up anyways. We're rolling in, blasting the tunes, and sometimes broadcasting live because subtlety is overrated. 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
1: Dear drunk me, I bet you're sitting on a high back, running up a good tab, thinking them 2-for-1 shots ain't kicking in. 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First time she hadn't crossed your mind, God knows when.

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1: Increasing cloudiness this morning with a chance of showers this afternoon and a high of 21. Good morning, I'm Mac Vincent. Your pinpoint weather details are coming up. The federal government passed legislation this week giving cabinet the power to approve pesticide use in Canada, even if Health Canada has ruled a product unsafe. Critics say Bill C-30 allows politicians to override science in the name of economic or food security. Health and environmental groups warn the move could weaken protections for Canadians and ecosystems. Commercial shipping is slowly resuming through the Strait of Hormuz following a U.S.-Iran agreement. More than 20 oil tankers crossed the key route this week, with Iran temporarily waiving transit tolls. Traffic remains well below pre-war levels, though analysts say two-way oil flows suggest regional trade is steadily moving back toward normal operations. There may be a future for Toys R Us Canada despite its financial troubles. Owner Putman Investments is exploring a deal to acquire assets and keep stores operating. The company could continue using the brand until early 2027 or launch a rebrand as the chain shrinks from 53 stores to just 15. And Canada is imposing a 10% tariff on most imported canned vegetables to protect domestic producers from foreign dumping. Finance Minister François-Philippe Champagne says the measure takes effect immediately and lasts up to 200 days. Imports from the U.S. and Mexico are exempt, limiting expected impacts on grocery prices for consumers. In sports, in FIFA World Cup group stage play yesterday, the U.S. beat Australia 2-0, Scotland lost to Morocco 1-0, and Brazil beat Haiti 3-0. In Canadian football, Hamilton beat BC 41-27. Today, Toronto visits Ottawa and Montreal is in Edmonton. On the diamonds, the Blue Jays got crushed by the Cubs 16-2. The two teams continue their series at Wrigley Field this afternoon. On the hard courts in women's pro basketball, the Toronto Tempo won over Connecticut 101-97. In golf, Canadian Brooke Henderson made a major move up the leaderboard at the Meyer Classic to reach 5-under after two rounds, five shots back of the leader. No subscriptions, no nonsense. 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
1: 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Pinpoint Weather.
2: Increasing cloudiness this morning with a chance of showers and risk of a thunderstorm this afternoon. High of 21 and low of 10 today. Tomorrow, a mix of sun and cloud with a chance of showers in the afternoon and evening. A high of 25 and low of 13. And on Monday, mainly cloudy with periods of rain and a high of 17.
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0: 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Pinpoint weather.
5: Increasing cloudiness this morning with a chance of showers and risk of a thunderstorm this afternoon. High of 21 and low of 10 today. Tomorrow, a mix of sun and cloud with a chance of showers in the afternoon and evening. A high of 25 and low of 13. And on Monday, mainly cloudy with periods of rain and a high of 17.

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1: Hey, everybody, welcome. Thank you so much for hanging out. We're going to count down the 30 biggest songs in country music. We've got Kip Moore in studio today as well, so it is going to be a great show. Now, before we get into this week's top 30 songs, let's check in with Amy. Amy, what were last week's top three?
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3: I'll keep it

The number two song was Ella Langley's Be Her. And the number one song in the country last week went to Riley Green, Change My Mind.

All right, can Riley Green repeat? We'll find out when we get there. But right now, kicking us off at number 30, it's Alexandra Kay. This is Straight for the Heart here on the Country Top 30. Ready?

0: That's Kip Moore, Beer Money, here on the Country Top 30. Kip is our guest this week. Do people come up to you and just say, hey, man, do you want some beer money to be funny?
1: It's been a long time, but oh, yeah. I think that early in my career, I might get a little bit of that for sure, like in meet and greets, but it's been a long time since anybody's done it, Bobby.
0: Because, you know, you need a little beer money.
1: Yeah, I got gotcha. Yeah, I got gotcha. You. I still play it. I still play it.
0: Do you ever not play any of the hits?
1: I went about 2-3 years without playing Hey Pretty Girl.
0: Oh.
1: Yeah.
0: And now I love playing it. I was in the third row cheering. I'm in the back now.
1: Yeah.
0: Yeah.
1: Yeah. And now I love playing it again. It's just kind of, sometimes I get disconnected from something, you know, sonically, whatever, and I just don't play it. And then I'm kind of like, oh, man, I just randomly played it one night because there was all these signs at this place I was doing. And I said, you know what? The heck with it. I'll play it tonight. Probably been 3 years, and then I've played it, you know, probably 50% of the time since I did that a couple years ago.
0: So you like it again?
1: I do.
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5: Father's Day is a celebration of fatherhood, of family, and of a bond like no other. That special connection between father and child. Townsend Butchers would like to remind you that it is the time together that we cherish. 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
4: 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Pinpoint weather.
8: Increasing cloudiness this morning with a chance of showers and risk of a thunderstorm this afternoon. High of 21 and low of 10 today. Tomorrow, a mix of sun and cloud with a chance of showers in the afternoon and evening. A high of 25 and low of 13. And on Monday, mainly cloudy with periods of rain and a high of 17.
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1: John Party, Boots Off at number 28 here on the countdown. We love to get your requests. We got one now from Tracy in Gulfport, Mississippi. She wants to hear Morgan Wallen, Last Night.

0: That's Graylin James, Water at a Wedding, at number 27 here on the countdown. Now, let's play the game. What year was it?
1: What year, what year, what year, what year was it? What year, what year, what year, what year, what year was it?
0: Okay, all these things happen in the same year. What year was it? Pixar's Inside Out 2 hits theaters. The rise of the WNBA, led by Caitlin Clark in her rookie year, and Very Demure and Brat Summer were both internet trends. So there you go. Inside Out 2, Caitlin Clark's rookie year. You got Brat Summer. What year was that? I'll let you think about it. If your answer is 2024, you are correct. Also from that year, Luke Combs, Ain't No Love in Oklahoma, here on the Country Top 30.

Dustin Lynch, Easy to Love, at number 26 here on the Country Top 30. You can see Florida Georgia Line's TV debut since Getting Back Together Thursday, the 2026 CMA TV special presented by SoFi, 8, 7 Central on ABC. Again, that's this Thursday. Now here is This Is How We Roll from FGL, requested by Ray in Flagstaff, Arizona. Mm-hmm.

Zach Top, South of Sanity at number 25 here on the countdown. We have Kip Moore in studio today. Your new album, Reason to Believe, it is out. I want to play a clip from track 3. This is called The Darkness. I guess the

0: So what are you trying to say with this whole record then?
1: When I think about the title of Reason to Believe, and Reason to Believe was Brett James' favorite song that I had for so many years, and that was kind of like he was always. We tried to put it on Up All Night. We tried to put it on Wild Ones. I just kind of missed it when I recorded it. And sometimes that happens, but I felt like a lot of this record, like The Darkness, I remember writing that chorus at like 1 o'clock in the morning on my back porch, and it's at the core of me, I've always had a faith about me, and I know that I have that, even when I feel like I'm losing it or I'm questioning, do I have it anymore? I know at the core of me, I have it. I have struggled in my adult life a lot, and especially since this has been my career, not feeling worthy in a lot of ways, a lot of vulnerability of, I feel like there's a dark entity chasing me all the time, and I'm always trying to do my best at trying to find the light, and I can't quite find it, and it gets really, really, really heavy for me at times, and I think that essentially with a lot of this record is having faith that even like with The Darkness, I do purposeful things with sonically a lot of the record where I'm trying to pull that rubber band to keep a lot of tension on the verses, and then when the chorus opens up, I'm trying to make it feel like sonically it's going in this place of a freeing place. And then that's even like in the end when it's all, ooh, I'm trying to almost create like an angel choir like around what's happening to even help myself to feel like, you know, reassure myself that even when it is as dark as it gets, I know what I believe in at the core of me, and everything's going to be okay.
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At number 24, that's Stella Lefty and Boston. We're going to get to a request now. Requested by Donna in Appleton, Wisconsin. She wants to hear George Burge, Mind on You. Well, baby,

0: That's George Burge, Mind on You, by request here on The Countdown. In studio now with Kip Moore. I saw a video. Not sure where it was from, when it was from even. You're in a foreign country. You're singing outside with a crowd gathered around you. Where was that?
1: Oh, yeah. That was in Dublin, Ireland. That was a long time ago. I say old footage, kind of. It looks
0: yeah,
1: old,
0: I
1: like
0: saw
1: old.
0: The video. I didn't know if it was old or not. Yeah. You're like Peter Pan, dude. You don't look older, so all the stuff looks the same.
1: You know, it happened the first time in Dublin because so many people videoed it. Then it got to be where every night no one would leave after the show was over. So it happened. Glasgow was probably the biggest. It was at least 2,000 people in the streets after Glasgow concert.
0: So you just go on the street after the show and take your acoustic guitar and sing?
1: Yeah, I did. So the first time in Dublin, they were all in the alley and I could hear everybody chanting. It went on for 45 minutes where I was just so taken aback by it that I kind of stepped outside, and when I peeked my head out, you know, everybody, you know, started cheering. So they were all chanting for Heart's Desire, which I hadn't played. So I just grabbed my guitar and I just started playing Heart's Desire, and then they just kind of took over and sang it for me. And then when that footage got out, it got to where every show I did, people were outside chanting. So then I just started kind of that whole tour. I would just kind of go out and play for people after the show.
0: Is that cool?
1: Yeah, it was cool. It was. It was endearing. It was super endearing.
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0: More with Kip Moore in studio. We'll also play something about a truck. We'll throw back a little bit. And the countdown continues. We'll do music from Luke Bryan, Lauren Elena, Chase Matthew, and more.
2: Yeah.
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7: Amy tells a joke. 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Amy has a joke to tell to you.
8: Why did the math book look so sad?
0: Why did the math book look so sad?
8: Because it had too many problems.
0: All right, hopping back into it now. You can watch Ella Langley, Jason Aldean, Lainey Wilson, and more on the 2026 CMA Fest TV special presented by SoFi this Thursday, 8, 7 Central on ABC. All right, Luke Bryan now. 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

Luke Bryan, Country and She Knows It, at number 23 here on the countdown. Now, while on tour, Lauren Elena was talking with her audience and about her ex-boyfriend who cheated on her and what a blessing that turned out to be because that song inspired this song. Lauren Elena with Chase Matthew, All My Exes, at number 22 on the Country Top 30.

0: Kip Moore, Something About a Truck. He is our guest this week here in studio. What song do people sing the loudest at your shows? Is there a difference in America and when you're not in America?
1: For sure. I mean, you got to take Heart's Desire. I mean, that's been a massive hit in other countries. So I would say that Heart's Desire as a whole, which was on the Wild Ones record, That Was Us has always been a really big one in the Bull. But, you know, those songs are also loud in the States. But I would say as a whole, Heart's Desire has got to be unequivocally the biggest song I have. I mean, it's bigger than Truck.
0: Really?
1: Yeah. I mean, just as far as if you're just going by the States, that's the most known song. But at a show, even in America, Truck's not the loudest when I'm playing a show amongst the fan base. I would say the Bull, Heart's Desire, That Was Us.
0: I'd be singing Somebody Truck loud. Yeah. I'd be up front row.
1: I mean, it's I don't believe you, but
0: yeah.
1: If I know you, you'd be in the back and you'd be kind of chilling out.
0: Yeah, I'd be kind of back in the corner. That's a good point.
1: See you in the front.
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0: Kip Moore talks to us about his insecurities. We got a request coming up for some Luke Combs. And in the countdown, we'll play John Morgan, some Low Cash, and more of the biggest songs in country music.
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2: 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Pinpoint weather.
8: Increasing cloudiness this morning with a chance of showers and risk of a thunderstorm this afternoon. High of 21 and low of 10 today. Tomorrow, a mix of sun and cloud with a chance of showers in the afternoon and evening. A high of 25 and low of 13. And on Monday, mainly cloudy with periods of rain and a high of 17.
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Okay, hopping back into the countdown. At number 21, this is John Morgan and Kid Myself. Wee-wee.

That was John Morgan. Your number 21 song this week with Kid Myself. We got a request now. As requested by Scott in West Virginia, here is Luke Combs, Fast Car.

Ella Langley and Morgan Wallen at number 19 with their song, I Can't Love You Anymore. We have a request as sent to us from Melissa in Boise, Idaho. She used the hashtag CountryTop30 to request this one. It's Boys Back Home from Dylan Marlowe and Dylan Scott. Yeah.

0: Kenny Chesney, Carry On, at number 18 on the countdown this week. In studio right now, we are hanging out with Kip Moore. Now, we talked insecurities earlier. Do you have any musical insecurities in terms of how you are as an artist?
1: I think we all have so many. I mean, I got tons of, you know, it's like I feel very comfortable in my skin, and I've always felt comfortable in being who I am, and I've always felt a little left of center, and I don't feel comfortable in certain crowds, even though I can adapt. But I think we all have insecurities, but I don't think that I ever felt the way I feel as far as that word goes until I was doing music for a living. I've always been really hard on myself. It's like when I finish this record, and it seems to happen every time, where I'm like, you know, whether people are like, holy cow, this lyric and this and that, and this is, and then I'm kind of off in the shadows going, gosh, this, I suck. I should just hang this up. And then I get really self-deprecating. But then it's like I'll step on a stage and it's like, I know that I'm good at that, but I might spiral from one thing that I see and feeling like I'm not. I don't think that I ever battled that in life the way I battle that now with this being, because you're exposing a different part of yourself, I feel like, and it's kind of, you know, I work so hard at this, and then I'm always practicing, and I'm always trying to get better at what I do, and I'm always trying to be a great writer, and you measure yourself against your heroes and this and that, and people close to me think it's silly, but I mean, I think that a lot of people, especially in music, deal with that, but I think as a whole, with just different things that we do in life, you know, one minute you're like, I'm not bad at this, and the next minute you're like, what am I even doing?
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0: Let's settle something with Kip Moore. I want to know about one very specific thing. Also, a request for some Chris Young, Bailey Zimmerman on the way, Luke Combs, and more.
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3 years ago, Bailey Zimmerman opened for Morgan Wallen at Rogers Place Arena in Alberta, Canada. And this year, Bailey sold the place out himself. Here's Bailey Zimmerman with Chevy Silverado at number 17 here on the Country Top 30.

0: Luke Combs, Sleepless in a Hotel Room, at number 16 here on the countdown. We have Kip Moore in studio with us right now. I have this picture of you in my head, and you can tell me if it's not true. Of you just like on a motorcycle, but you have a guitar on your back in different countries. Is that how you ride a motorcycle?
1: No. No, it's not.
0: Oh, dang.
1: No, it's not.
0: He's got a guitar in his bag, and anytime he gets off, he just plays songs.
1: No, I haven't. But I did do a long trip to down to the bottom of Baja from L.A. with just a backpack with a couple buddies, and that was incredible.
0: But no guitar?
1: No guitar.
0: You just, like, pull over on the side of the road in the desert, and you just play
2: a little ditty.
1: No, yeah. I don't do that, Bobby. That doesn't happen.
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0: We will play our Spotlight Artist of the Week. I think you're going to like her. Her name is Brittany Spencer. And we're jumping back into the top 15 songs. We'll get back-to-back Morgan Wallen and more.
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2: And it is Brittany Spencer. She says this song is her rom-com dream song in hopes that it makes the world want to make out more. So here she is, Brittany Spencer, our Spotlight Artist of the Week, with the song Sober Thoughts here on the Country Top 30.

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10: Partly cloudy tonight with a risk of a thunderstorm early this evening and a low of 10. Tomorrow, a mix of sun and cloud with a chance of showers in the afternoon and evening, a high of 25 and low of 13. And on Monday, mainly cloudy with periods of rain and a high of 17.
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2: Bobby, you're up.
3: Richard Gere. What do you know him from, Amy?
4: Pretty Woman.
3: Yeah, and he's in the agency now, too, as like a boss. But he's been famous for a long time. Pretty manly man. He also was married to Cindy Crawford for a long time.
5: Oh, yeah.
3: Richard Gere's middle name is Tiffany.
5: Huh.
4: Richard Tiffany.
5: Richard Tiffany Gere.
3: Richard Tiffany Gere. That dude had two ways to go.
5: Did he... Was he the gerbil guy?
3: Everybody was the gerbil guy when we were kids.
5: I feel like Richard Gere was the gerbil guy.
3: The rumor was, and this was, there were like 20 gerbil celebrities, that these different celebrities had to get gerbils removed from their butts. But I just think that was the funny thing you said about guys that were good looking to make you feel more.
5: Mm.
3: Like, oh, he's good looking, he's got everybody hot, but they had to get a gerbil out of his butt.
5: So he's not good looking anymore.
4: That helps y'all feel better about yourself.
5: I'm better than him.
3: The story's 100% fake. It is a notorious and persistent urban legend. And there's a lot of people, because I heard that a bunch. All New Kids on the Block, I heard.
5: Really?
3: It all wasn't gerbils. True, but all of them had to get gerbils taken out of their butts. But that's just what people said, like guys, to be like, no, no, they ain't good-looking girls. They had to get a gerbil taken out of their butt.
4: Hmm.
3: Yeah.
4: That's what y'all have to tell
6: I had never heard
4: yourself.
6: That.
3: Yeah.
2: Amy, you're up!
4: Butterflies can taste food with their feet, but to take this even further, there's some nutrients that they don't get from nectar and other things, so they land on a turtle and get sodium and other things from the turtle's tears.
3: Wow.
5: Huh.
3: That is
4: Isn't that crazy?
3: Some moths are so big and have like formations, they look like butterflies.
5: Oh, and they're not butterflies, yeah.
3: No, because Arkansas was playing a baseball game in the SC tournament, and they had a good luck moth, like a rally moth. It was as big as my hand, and it had little circles on it. And I was like, that ain't a moth. That's a butterfly. It was a moth. It was a massive moth.
4: Oh.
3: And then they freed it.
5: That's good.
3: Yeah.
4: Yeah.
3: I bet it wasn't the same when they let it go, but they freed it. Oh, that's crazy. They have to land on a turtle.
4: Yeah. It's like, how do they figure that out? Like, oh, I'm lacking this mineral, so I'm going to land on a turtle's eyeball and...
5: Get salt.
4: Get some turtle tears.
3: I would assume millions of years.
4: No.
3: And then it just is genetically put into them.
5: Word of mouth.
4: Yeah.
3: Interesting.
5: Do you need salt? Do you need to land on a turtle?
1: Country. 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

0: Luke Combs at number 13 here on the countdown this week.
1: All right, let's throw it back now to 2020. Here's Cole Swindell, Single Saturday Night.

0: George Burge and Luke Bryan at number 11 with their song Ride, Ride, Ride. Kip Moore is here in studio. Who is your favorite artist of all time?
1: I would say the most impactful was Tom Petty for me. That's the one that I laid on the on that hardwood floor in that little garage apartment that I was living in for so long in my mid to late 20s. And I just thought he was the master at saying the simple things in such a creative way. Him and Dylan were probably my two most impactful. Van Morrison would be my island record if I was stuck on an island.
0: Did you have music in your house growing up?
1: A lot. A lot. My mom played organ in the church, and she taught piano lessons. My dad was just a lover of music, so he was always playing rock and roll. And then my mom was big on, like, she loved Redheaded Stranger, but she wanted to be Willie Nelson's piano player. And I would always say, Mom, you don't party enough for that gig. I don't think that's your gig.
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Bones. Hey, everybody. Thanks for listening. There's a lot of things happening. You're with us. We really appreciate that. Our listener Pam in York, Maine is listening, and she has requested Sam Hunt, Outskirts. Pam, thank you for listening. So much.

0: Ella Langley, Choosing Texas at number 9 here on the countdown. Kip Moore has been in studio hanging out with us all day. Kip, you mentioned to us a while back that you never bought a house because you were always on the road. Did you finally settle down and buy a house?
1: I did. I built a home that I always wanted to build. Once again, it goes
2: like
1: back to my dad.
2: You built it yourself?
1: No, I did not do that.
2: Okay. Well, I have to clarify with him because
0: I agree. I'm glad you asked.
2: Like,
0: never know. Because I thought he had built like some Aztec hut in a field somewhere.
1: No, I give props to Michael Kahn for that.
2: Okay.
1: No, I always wanted to live on the marsh, and maybe it goes back to my dad. I can remember he'd take us flats fishing. And we would drive through the channels, and we'd see the houses, just the little fish shacks on stilts in Keaton Beach. When you're going out, just the super, like little one-story houses. And you're like, one day, that's how I want to live. The dude died before I can make it happen. And it makes me so mad sometimes, because I would tell myself in my head, I'm going to figure out a way to make that happen. Even as a kid, I was like, I'm going to figure out a way to make that happen, because he works so hard. The guy put in 70 hours a week my whole, you know, life as a kid. You know, it was crazy watching how hard he worked. So then I built a house in the marsh and on the East Coast. But as far as the rest of my life, man, I live really, really, really simple. And that'll pay off for me when I walk away from this thing.
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0: Jumping right into number 8 on the countdown, it's Tucker Wetmore. This song is a former number 1 song. It is called Brunette here on the Country Top 30.
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1: We got another request now. Jason is listening in Kentucky, and he's asking for Jelly Roll and Lainey Wilson, Save Me. So here you go, Jason. Some

0: Corey Kent and Coe Wetzel at number 7 with Rocky Mountain Low. We have Kip Moore in studio with us. How did your parents feel about you pursuing a career in music?
1: My household was very intimidating. And not to break down family dynamics, but like I get along with my siblings great. Like, we're great. It was a talented household, but it wasn't a, you weren't going to get a pat on the back. And you weren't going to for sure get a pat on the back if it wasn't good. Whatever it was, it just wasn't going to happen that way. There was no third place trophies. There wasn't, oh, you're doing good. Keep it up kind of thing, you know. And there was a lot more joking, almost making fun of whatever was kind of somebody was doing. And that's the way they show love, you know. But like my older brother, I looked up to both my brothers so much, but my older brother was a really good guitar player. And I was such a sponge of all the records. He was playing all the Nirvana records and Pearl Jam. And then he was, you know, playing blues records. And then he was playing Paul Simon and playing, you know, all these people. And he's probably one of the main reasons I'm doing what I'm doing, because I looked up to him so much. But he didn't know that.
0: All right, you guys, check out the record. It is out. It is the lovely, the talented, the tan, the boot-wearing. I don't even know what kind of boots they are, but they do look good.
1: Yeah.
0: You wear cologne?
1: What, we're cologne?
0: Cologne. Do you wear cologne?
1: No.
0: Yeah. Me either. Yeah. That's
2: You don't have to.
0: Yeah, we don't wear. You know, we just do our natural
1: stuff.
0: Yeah. Yeah. All right. There he is. Kip Moore, everybody.
1: I appreciate it. Thank you.
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3: 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Pinpoint weather.
6: Partly cloudy tonight with a risk of a thunderstorm early this evening and a low of 10. Tomorrow, a mix of sun and cloud with a chance of showers in the afternoon and evening, a high of 25 and low of 13. And on Monday, mainly cloudy with periods of rain and a high of 17.
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Okay, so Taylor Swift officially jumped back into country music with this song, which was made for the Toy Story 5 movie. It just hit theaters this week. Our Almost Made It song of the week is from Taylor Swift. It is I Knew It, I Knew You.

0: Megan Maroney, Beautiful Things at number 6 here on the countdown. Okay, let's play a game. Let's play What Year Was It?
1: What year, what year, what year, what year was it?
2: What year, what year, what year, what year, what year was it?
0: Okay, all these things happen in the same year. SpongeBob debuted on Nickelodeon. The series finale of The Nanny aired. And the Blair Witch Project hit theaters. What year did all that happen? SpongeBob starts, Nanny ends, The Blair Witch hits theaters. What year was it? Think about it. The answer is 1999. Also from that year, here's Tim McGraw, Something Like That.

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1: We got a request now from Carrie listening in Arizona. She wants to hear Tyler Hubbard's 5'9". Jagman.

Tyler Hubbard, 5'9", by request. Glad everybody's here. We're going to go to the number 4 song now. It's from Jordan Davis. He will be featured on the 2026 CMA Fest TV special, presented by SoFi. Lots of other folks, too. Bailey Zimmerman, Blake Shelton. Watch it Thursday on ABC at 8, 7 Central. Here is Jordan Davis at 4 with Turn This Truck Around.

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Thank you guys for hanging out. Top three now. And we'll get into that number three song. It's Jason Aldean with Don't Tell on Me on the Country Top 30.

Darius Rucker Wagon Wheel by request here on the Country Top 30. Okay, we're going to the number two song. It is from Josh Ross. This song is called Hate How You Look. Josh Ross at number two on the Country Top 30.

0: look, moving on.
1: That is Josh Ross at number 2. 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
4: Tell me something good.
1: Bus driver's a hero. His name's Ken. He pulled his bus over when he saw smoke at an intersection right near downtown. Pulls it over, gets out, grabs the fire extinguisher that's right by where the driver is, goes over to the car that is starting to be on fire, and starts spraying the car. He starts telling everybody, okay, back away. He then gets into the unresponsive driver. The car doors would not open, so he takes the fire extinguisher and busts through the window to get into the car. Emergency crews just arrived. Ken, who has worked there for a decade, returned back because he was also teaching people on the bus how to be a bus driver. How about that? You're teaching them? By the way, they probably think it's set up.
5: They think it's a drill.
6: Yeah, for sure. Yeah.
1: Ken has set this up to show us how to be a hero. But no, he stopped, and all the bus rescue is on camera. All the rescue from the bus. But the people got there in time to save the guy. But they say the car could have burned, and he could have been in the car burning had...
5: Oh, my gosh.
1: Ken...
5: Not...
1: With the fire extinguisher not been there.
6: Wow.
5: Speaking of teaching things and fire, I saw this guy teaching a bunch of young kids how to pump gas. Mm-hmm. And he asked them, if your pump catches fire while it's in the car, what do you do?
1: Finish up.
6: No.
5: Because I would do, I instinctually would do what you're not supposed to do.
1: Okay, let me think. If it's in my car and it catches fire,
5: yes.
1: What do I do?
5: Yep.
6: I know the answer.
1: Okay, let me think here. Run?
6: After all that.
1: I run. I tell everybody, get away, and then I run inside and get
5: I guess I just know what not to do, and Eddie, you can say what to do.
6: Okay.
5: Because I would try to take it out to be like, because I don't want my car to blow up, right?
1: Oh, I never thought about that, because I don't want my hand to get burned.
6: Yeah.
5: True.
1: I would just make sure everybody gets away.
5: And that's what you do.
1: Okay.
5: Just, well... Go away. Don't. If you pull it out, then the fire goes everywhere because the gas is still coming out of the thing. And then you cause the fire to spread. And I was like, oh, interesting. I did not know that.
1: Huh.
5: I never even knew those little thingies could catch fire.
6: Oh, yeah, they do.
5: I mean, I know you're not supposed to smoke a cigarette.
1: I think it's very, very, very, very, very rare.
6: It happened to my wife.
5: Wait, what?
6: So she was with her friend, and it was wintertime, and they both had coats on, you know, like wool coats or whatever. And when they switched to, like, she's like, here, take over, I'm going to go inside. When they switched the static, like, they, like, shocked each other, and that spark caused the whole thing to flame up. And so there were flames coming out of the tank. And so what they had to do was Yes, true story. The convenience store guy, there's an emergency shutoff somewhere, like a button.
1: Yeah.
6: You ever seen that sign?
1: I've seen it.
6: You got to hit that sign, that button, and that shuts off all the gas.
1: It's at the pumps, right? Somewhere?
6: I don't know.
5: I think it is because I'm now recalling this part of the video.
1: That's crazy.
5: What stuck with me most was don't pull the thing out of the tank. But he did say there's an emergency stop button, and that's what you go press.
6: That's it.
1: That happened.
6: True story. It's crazy.
1: Static.
6: So what you have to do is you touch your any kind of metal, like your car, when you get out of the car. That way you discharge your static from whatever you're carrying.
1: Well, the handles have rubber on them now, too, a lot. Is that why?
5: Yes.
6: Well, no, they touched each other. It was just
5: and
6: like
5: not
6: their hands.
5: Many people are doing that. Like, not many people are... There's not two hands on
6: them. Like, swapping. Yeah, right.
1: That's wild the flames were coming out. Was the car messed up?
6: No, because they shut off the valve. And like Amy said, as long as the pump's still in the car, that fire's not going to go in your car to blow it up. It's kind of going on the vapors outside of it.
1: Well, shout out to Ken Johnson, by the way.
6: Shout out, Ken.
1: That's from People Magazine. I got that story. That's what it's all about.
2: That was Tell Me Something Good.
1: Okay, we got one song left. Any guesses as to who holds the number one spot? We will do that when we come back.
2: Country.
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1: Ella Langley recently teamed up with Noise Fragrance to create her very own scent. She celebrated by hitting up Ulta Beauty with a bunch of fans, and then she was behind the counter, and congratulations to her for that and for this. At number one this week, it's Ella Langley and Be Her on the Country Top 30.

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6: 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Pinpoint Weather.
7: Partly cloudy tonight with a risk of a thunderstorm early this evening and a low of 10. Tomorrow, a mix of sun and cloud with a chance of showers in the afternoon and evening, a high of 25 and low of 13. And on Monday, mainly cloudy with periods of rain and a high of 17.

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0: 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Pinpoint weather.
3: Partly cloudy tonight with a risk of a thunderstorm early this evening and a low of 10. Tomorrow, a mix of sun and cloud with a chance of showers in the afternoon and evening, a high of 25 and low of 13. And on Monday, mainly cloudy with periods of rain and a high of 17.

0: 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It's not luck. 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
3: Partly cloudy tonight with a risk of a thunderstorm early this evening and a low of 10. Tomorrow, a mix of sun and cloud with a chance of showers in the afternoon and evening, a high of 25 and low of 13. And on Monday, mainly cloudy with periods of rain and a high of 17.

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3: 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Thank you, Dad, for being there along the way. 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
0: 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Pinpoint weather.
4: Partly cloudy tonight with a risk of a thunderstorm early this evening and a low of 10. Tomorrow, a mix of sun and cloud with a chance of showers in the afternoon and evening, a high of 25 and low of 13. And on Monday, mainly cloudy with periods of rain and a high of 17.

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1: Partly cloudy tonight with a risk of a thunderstorm early this evening and a low of 10. Tomorrow, a mix of sun and cloud with a chance of showers in the afternoon and evening, a high of 25 and low of 13. And on Monday, mainly cloudy with periods of rain and a high of 17.

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1: Partly cloudy tonight with a risk of a thunderstorm early this evening and a low of 10. Tomorrow, a mix of sun and cloud with a chance of showers in the afternoon and evening, a high of 25 and low of 13. And on Monday, mainly cloudy with periods of rain and a high of 17.

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